Denver's Best Music Mix 100. If you came out to Wine Time at Elitch's this past Friday, I want to thank you for coming. We had a lot of fun, didn't we? Yeah, it was such a good time. We're definitely talking about doing it again. So when it happens, don't miss out on the next one.

0: 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But no, please take a shower. I don't want to go on a date with you if you're stinky and nasty.
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0: The World Humanoid Robot Games happened a few days ago in Beijing, China. And I don't like this. These humanoid robots are becoming so lifelike. But I think this is just going to lead to a future that we're just going to be watching robots do everything. Robot football.
1: No.
0: Robot boxing.
2: Yeah, why not?
0: I don't like this. I don't want to watch robots in my future. You know?
1: I don't either. I mean, if you just build a robot who's going to be a D1 athlete the minute it comes out of the box, that's not...
0: It's not fun.
1: It's not
2: interesting. I understand you got a D1 athlete in your nightstand, so...
1: Shut
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5: One minor crash in the drive. This report sponsored by Audible. The wreck on the turnpike eastbound 36th at 104th Church Ranch. Activity on the shoulder. That's not creating much of a delay. Rest of the drive in great shape. I-25 opening up nicely. Downtown of the Tech Center. A better drive heading up past 84th Avenue. Had a stall there. That has been cleared. Great drive on I-70. 225, C-470. Moving right along. Audible makes traffic less of an annoyance and more of an opportunity for another chapter. 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
23: Denver weather.
24: There's scattered storms and showers are likely here this afternoon, and a few could turn severe on the far eastern plains, mainly east of I-25. Pretty seasonal, though. Temperature-wise, highs are going to be in the low to mid-80s here today, and then it heats back up by midweek. I'm Denver 7 Chief Meteorologist Lisa Hidalgo.

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1: 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Yes, we need some more of that. I'm Nina Blanco on Mix 100, getting out of here. Normally, Synergy is coming in next, but she was feeling under the weather. So Big Rob stepping in for the evening show. He's next on Mix 100.

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Denver's Best Music Mix 100 with Big Rob on the radio hanging out for Synergy. Tomorrow morning, Jeremy, Katie, and Josh have another pair of tickets to go see Garth Brooks. I know it's country, but everyone loves Garth. He's in town this weekend. More tickets to win with

Inspired by Lilith Fair, Olivia Rodrigo put together a all-female festival. It was called Daisy Chain Fields Festival, and it raised over $20 million for women-focused organizations. That's pretty cool. This is Mixed with Olivia now.

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Have you been watching the new Ted Lasso season 4? It is so good, and I can't hear Mumford & Sons without thinking of Ted. Their latest song, Rubber Band Man, plays right now on Mix 100.

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0: like tomorrow morning, baby Nana, who is Katie's daughter, is going to be mad at me again.
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0: Rockies are so bad. So they do so many theme nights, but that is the thing the Rockies do so well. I was trying to decide whether I should actually dress up or not, and I didn't, because earlier that day I had lunch with my mom, and she was like, hey, are you going to the Star Wars? And I was like, yes. She goes, are you going to dress up? And I was like, yeah, absolutely. And she's like, I wouldn't do that. I got talked out of it.
1: She's like, I should have left you at a fire.
0: By my own mother. Jeremy, Kitty, and Josh in the
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0: 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No big surprises in, like, the top five. I mean, number one was hamburgers. The least amount of votes, though, included oatmeal, raisin cookies, and hummus. Can you imagine rolling up and some guy's, hey, what's a peanut butter jelly sandwich and an oatmeal raisin cookie?
1: Say it.
0: You guys ready for the big game today? I've had about 9 oatmeal raisin cookies. I'm pretty fired up. Somebody get me some hummus. I need to calm down.
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0: The World Humanoid Robot Games happened a few days ago in Beijing, China, and I don't like this. These humanoid robots are becoming so lifelike, but I think this is just going to lead to a future that we're just going to be watching robots do everything. Robot football, robot boxing.
1: Yeah, why not?
0: I don't like this. I don't want to watch robots in my future, you know?
2: I don't either. I mean, if you just build a robot who's going to be a D1 athlete the minute it comes out of the box, that's not fun. It's not
3: what I understand, you got a D1 athlete in your nightstand, so why are you so mad at the robots?
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0: Factor.com is out with their list for the best food for tailgating this season. No big surprises in, like, the top five. I mean, number one was hamburgers. The least amount of votes, though, included oatmeal raisin cookies and hummus. Can you imagine rolling up and some guy's, hey, what's a peanut butter jelly sandwich and an oatmeal raisin cookie?
1: Say it.
0: You guys ready for the big game today? I've had about 9 oatmeal raisin cookies. I'm pretty fired up. Somebody get me some hummus. I need to calm down.
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1: When I was young, I fell in love.

0: The World Humanoid Robot Games happened a few days ago in Beijing, China, and I don't like this. These humanoid robots are becoming so lifelike, but I think this is just going to lead to a future that we're just going to be watching robots do everything. Robot football, robot boxing.
1: Yeah, why not?
0: I don't like this. I don't want to watch robots in my future, you know?
2: I don't either. I mean, if you just build a robot who's going to be a D1 athlete the minute it comes out of the box, that's not...
0: It's not fun.
2: It's not
3: 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I understand you got a D1 athlete in your nightstand, so...
2: Shut
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1: Well, back at it with JKT here at Denver's Mix 100. Happy September, everybody. All the biggies will be back today, including Katie Crush right around 9 o'clock today and Fast Five at 7:30 with some sold-out Tame Impala tickets today that we're going to be giving away. Also, a fun topic right around 8:20 today in regards to when is a good time to pull the plug when it comes to paying for your kid's cell phone bill. It's probably a debate a lot of parents go through, and we'll dig a little deeper into it today with Jeremy, Katie, and Josh here at Mix.

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1: 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We're in great shape. There are no crashes and no major problems. I-76 building, the drive on 270 getting heavier. Southbound I-25 starting to back up on the ramp to 270. There's ongoing construction. Now I-25 in great shape. Downtown of the tech center taking about 10 minutes. No trouble on I-70 if you headed to the airport. And a good drive heading in the high country. 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
7: 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Your ears burn. You yearn for Elizabeth and Mr. Darcy to profess their undying love for one another. You can't bear it any longer. Well, maybe a chapter longer. 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Audible. Stories that speak to you.
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0: on your YouTube app. All brought to you by our good partners at Safeway. Katie Crush will be back at 9 o'clock today. And, of course, the biggie, 7:30, Fast Five, our fun Think Quick game with some sold-out Tame Impala tickets today. That's a hot ticket. I think she's got the number one song in the country right now, so I've been told.
1: Nice.
0: So that'll be coming up today at 7:30. Set those reminders in your phone and have some fun with JKJ. Now, for somebody who doesn't drink, good God, Katie's been talking about alcohol all morning.
1: There's a lot of stories in the news, local ones.
0: You falling off the wagon soon or what?
1: No. I came across this very interesting story about spaghetti. I think that's how you say it. It's spaghetti without the I, so that would be it, right?
0: Spaghetti.
1: It's sure. A drink.
0: Spaghetti.
1: Okay.
0: Spaghetti.
1: Yeah, and it's like apparently very trendy right now. A lot of people are getting the spaghetti or spaghetti. It's essentially...
0: Hold on. Is it a drink with spaghetti in it?
1: It's not.
0: Well,
1: no,
0: I'm out.
1: Not even close.
0: I'm out.
1: I don't even think it has really red stuff in it. It doesn't even look like spaghetti.
0: Put a meatball on top?
1: Not a meatball in sight.
0: Oh, what the hell?
1: Not even those red pepper flakes to make it spicy. But what it is, essentially, if you do it right, is a Miller High Life, right? A bottle of beer.
0: Classy.
1: And then you drink a little bit of it so you make room for the Aperol. That is like an Italian bitter kind of drink. You know, like the bitters.
0: A bitter Italian?
1: Yeah. Right in that Miller High Life. And then you put lemon in it, I think, is the recipe. And so it's those three ingredients.
0: What?
1: But when you go to a bar, they're charging like $5 to $12 for a spaghetti.
0: What?
1: They're charging $5 to $12 for a Miller High Life.
0: Right, a doctor
1: Miller,
0: High Life.
1: My goodness. So,
0: it's the beer, the Italian
1: Aperol. And then
0: it sounds like something you'd clean your
1: lemon.
0: Car engine with.
1: I know.
0: And lemon. Okay.
1: It definitely, like, to me, I just was very, very taken aback by the price. I don't even know if it sounds that great. Like,
0: I guess I'd have to try it. Yeah, I guess I'd have to try it.
1: Yeah.
0: I don't know if I've ever had Aperol.
2: They're decent.
1: Yeah.
2: It kind of reminds me of like when you would put like a Belgian white beer with some orange juice and you kind of make a beer mosa thing.
0: Okay.
1: Yes, okay. That's a good comparison.
3: The bubbles tickled my nose.
2: Yeah, because
1: it is very like citrus forward is the Aperol from what
0: but
1: I understand.
0: But then they got the bar fruit in there.
1: Yeah.
0: I don't like that because I'm not a fan of the bar fruit.
1: Fresh lemon is required.
0: Come on.
1: So you got to cut.
0: Bar fruit.
1: You got to cut a lemon.
0: It's coming out of that little tub that everybody fingers all night through the bar.
2: Oh, okay.
0: Next to the cherries and the orange
1: wedges.
0: That's disgusting.
1: Yeah.
0: I always, like, when I order those types of beers and whatnot, I always say, no fruit necessary. Please don't put any bar fruit in there.
1: Oh, no bar fruit.
0: Yeah, and if you're sitting at the bar and then you forget to tell them and you watch them over there getting in that little tub, you know, with their dirty hands and they slap it on your drink.
1: Ugh.
0: First thing I do is grab that and pull it off and put it on a napkin.
2: The alcohol kills it, right?
0: That's what everybody says. Oh, the alcohol thing.
1: Gosh, having worked in a restaurant and at the bar at one point in my life, I'll agree. That little fruit tray.
0: I've seen your fingers now.
1: Not sanitary. Well, I'm just saying, like, they don't, you know, you're supposed to have the little thing where you pick it.
0: A little
1: like,
0: tongs.
1: Nobody uses those.
0: No,
1: but it takes way too long. So you see the bartenders constantly just grabbing lemon wedges, slices, and cherries and whatnot. But that being said, again, the part of the story that surprises me is the price tag.
0: Yeah,
1: you could make this at home for less than $2 each.
0: Yeah.
1: So maybe it's a home drink.
0: What about this whiskey thing that's going on?
1: Oh yeah, well that's only happening in a couple cities. The Buffalo Trace whiskey.
0: Yes.
1: That's your favorite, right?
0: Buffalo Trace and Bullet. Those are my two favorites.
1: I know that you had mentioned this one before. So they are going to have a tasting event, and you know, with the popularity of that show Yellowstone, which I know another thing that you just love.
0: Yeah,
1: that really increased the popularity of this whiskey. So coming to Denver, Buffalo Trace whiskey. They've got this special event. It's going to be up in Westminster at the Church Ranch Event Center, but one of only like five different whiskey tasting events in the country for this Buffalo Trace. So
0: awesome.
1: It's going to be over 4 days, November 12th through the 15th, and they're going to hold 14 different tasting sessions. They're going to last about 75 minutes. You're going to love this.
0: Yes.
1: They're free.
0: These
1: tickets are free. You have to register for
0: it.
1: The tickets. You can only get four tickets max, but they're going to start registering people tomorrow. So if you want to get in on this, make sure you register first.
0: I'm going to write a buffalo to it. Buffalo Trace has, they've expanded their brand. Like they've got like whiskey infused, all sorts of stuff.
1: Yeah.
0: I saw Buffalo Trace cigars the other day.
1: Yes.
0: Buffalo Trace chapstick and Buffalo Trace eye drops and toothpaste.
1: The eye drops,
0: it's

0: really...
1: No. Owie.
0: Well, I mean, it gets right into the bloodstream, you know, if you're looking for a fun time. Cheap
1: nice
0: night.
1: And quick.
0: Honey, pass me the eye drops, all right?
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4: Denver weather. Good Tuesday morning. Most skies will gradually clear out. We'll see more sunshine and a slight chance for a few isolated storms this afternoon. Highs in the mid to upper 80s, so very seasonal for this time of year. Things are going to warm up. In fact, we're expecting highs in the upper 80s to low 90s for the rest of the week. Have a great day. I'm Denver 7 Chief Meteorologist Lisa Hidalgo.
5: Good Tuesday morning. Roadways are getting heavier for us. This report is sponsored by Taco Bell. First crash in the drive, very minor. Southbound I-25 just past Santa Fe, cleared off the shoulder there. And no problems. That drive downtown to the tech center, taking less than 15 minutes. Westbound 76 getting heavier. That's about 10 minutes from 104 to I-25. Starting to see more traffic on 270. I-70 looks great. Trouble-free headed to the airport. 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
1: Are you ready?
2: Well, we're kind of ready. We're gathering our stories for the Mix 100 Sports Report coming up next, including a story about a Colorado Rockies rookie that's learning a tough lesson about keeping his cool. What did this dude do? Well, we'll tell you about it in about 3 minutes after a little Bruno Mars action here with JKJ at Mix 100.

0: from Mix 100 Sports Report.
1: All right, so there's a Rockies rookie learning a tough lesson about keeping his cool. Cole Kerridge was benched after flipping off Atlanta Braves fans during Saturday night's game. I guess he had just missed a diving catch that allowed two runs to score. And as the Braves fans celebrated and heckled him, well, he responded with the middle finger to the crowd.
2: You can't let the crowd win like that.
1: Yeah, you can't do that. That's embarrassing. Rockies manager said, yeah, it was an embarrassment to the organization, and they benched him for a couple days. He says he's sorry, called his actions inexcusable. But, you know, I guess that's the only number one the Rockies have right now.
2: This is reminiscent of the Jake Plummer fiasco with the Broncos years ago, where fans were heckling him, and he did the whole itch behind the head thing and flipped him the bird.
3: Well, that difference was he flipped off our own fans.
2: Yes, there's a bit of a difference there, but they were heckling him too. I mean,
1: yeah, you don't want to do that.
2: Yeah, that's a bad one.
1: And then I got kind of a feel-good story here. It's about a shelter that was built to honor a Colorado cyclist who sadly passed away from heat exposure. It saved a life. So earlier this month, a rider was stranded by a mechanical breakdown in about 100-degree heat. And he crawled under this pavilion on Colorado's Palisade Plunge Trail. And then he called for help and waited for Mesa County sheriffs to come and rescue him. Because he was really, really dehydrated. Anyway, the structure memorializes this guy named Jeff Higgins. He was a Colorado Springs cyclist who collapsed and died of heat exposure on that same 32-mile trail after he ran out of water. So anyway, they built this cover to memorialize this guy, and this other dude was experiencing the same thing, and the cover saved his life, provided him the shade that was needed. Amazing. Isn't that a wild story?
3: Absolutely. And it gets, like, it's dry, high desert heat over there. I mean, it hits you before you know it. So I'm so glad that he was able to climb under there.
1: Pretty wild story.
3: Absolutely.
1: What else is going on in sports?
2: This is one of the craziest things coming out of San Francisco that I've heard in a long time. Let this be a lesson to you ladies. Be careful who you talk to on the internet, Katie. This guy, Dejon, I want to say his name correctly, Dejon Love, has just been convicted and arrested in Boise, Idaho, for running a years-long scam pretending to be a San Francisco 49ers player, defrauding more than two dozen women out of $1.3 million. This guy became a millionaire going on to social media apps and love apps, you know, like Hinge or something like that, posing as a 49ers player. He had a helmet. He would post videos of him working out on
3: that's
2: the beach.
3: That's all it takes, huh? I have a helmet.
2: That's all he ever had in these videos was a 49ers helmet, but he would pose with fancy cars, wearing the skull cap, which is what players wear to protect their hair when the helmet goes on. And he would talk to these ladies being like, practice went well, all these things, and scammed them out of $1.3 million just posing as a football player. One lady got scammed as much as $11,000 at one time. So she was like, what is going on here? So she posted all of the videos that he sent her. This dude is whack. This elaborate stories that this guy came up as to why he would never be on the field because he was a practice squad player. But yet, some of his best friends were some high-profile quarterbacks, so much as the Philadelphia Eagles quarterback or things like that. Like, this guy did this
1: pretty
2: since
1: wild.
2: 2022. Yeah. It's absolutely
1: I could see Katie falling for it.
3: No, you know why?
4: I love football.
3: Do you know why I want? No, no, no. You know why I wouldn't?
2: These guys.
3: I don't have that money to give him.
1: Oh, there is that. Like, I can send you $7.50. What can I get for $7?
3: Thank you.
1: Huh?
3: Exactly.
1: Send me a pic of your knee. Knee pics for $7.
3: Yeah.
1: Oh, my God.
2: Careful out there, ladies.
1: Here's your Sparks Report with JK Jake.

All right, coming up in about 2.5 minutes, I'll play you guys a little Benson Boone, and then we'll come back and dive into the Mile High hype, and we'll talk about how you might want to go on a scavenger hunt in Denver today. We'll tell you why. We'll talk about a very famous Colorado cheese lady, and I got a story about a really weird thing that a woman had in her mouth. It's actually kind of gross. So, again, about 2 minutes and 30 seconds away, it's Mile High Hype with Jeremy, Katie, and Josh.

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3: 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Thank you very much. 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Well, I don't know if you guys saw this. The biggest news online celebrity-wise yesterday is it looks like Miley Cyrus is entering a new part of her career. Yesterday, she dropped her last name from her social media accounts, and she's just going by Miley
4: now.
3: Did
4: she?
3: What is that? Very, very serious. I'm just
0: Miley now.
4: Well, when you think about all the big ones, they all go by one name, right?
3: Yeah, she hasn't commented why. Yeah. She's likely teasing new music. And a lot of artists do that thing where they just keep reinventing themselves. Madonna was famous for doing that.
4: Yeah, so. I don't even know Madonna's last name.
0: No, she's just, I'm just going to be going.
4: Does anyone know Madonna's last name?
3: It's actually Bobana.
4: I wanted to be Bobana now.
3: Yeah, it's Madonna Bobana.
4: We're just going to go with that. That's her name.
0: You can just call me Miley now. I'm Miley.
4: If you said, hey, I just got you listen to Miley's new song, I would know exactly who you're talking about.
3: Yeah, she doesn't need the Cyrus at the end.
4: She doesn't need it. She don't need it.
3: It's like me switching my name to just Your Majesty. So make sure you guys call me that for the rest of the show.
4: Exactly
3: Kelly Clarkson said goodbye yesterday after 7 seasons and more than 1,200 episodes of the old Kelly Clarkson show. She performed more than 800 Kelly-oke covers throughout the years.
4: You know which one she did yesterday? I don't know it was her final one, but I was watching her show, and she came on to do her Kelly-oke, which I love, and she started singing Golden.
3: Oh, well, I would have shut that show off so fast.
4: I
3: would have turned that off.
4: I love her, but I was like, oh, that's how you're going to close it out.
3: Parents everywhere were like, hell no.
4: I know I wasn't the only mom to do it. I know I wasn't.
3: She's also collected 24 daytime Emmys throughout the year. So, she also held the top afternoon talk show spot for 7 consecutive seasons.
4: I loved her show. She was so good at talking to people.
3: I would have enjoyed it, too, if I'd ever seen it.
4: She's so
5: one
4: good.
5: One time.
3: How about this story? A woman in Virginia had a startling experience after waking up to find something trying to crawl inside her mouth. Here she is talking about it.
6: It seems almost...
3: That's not the audio I wanted at all. There you go. Here she is talking about it.
7: So this morning, I was asleep, and I had a dream that there was a little mouse trying to get into my mouth. And so I'm half asleep. I reach up to my mouth. Again, still thinking this is a dream. And then I touch something that is kind of slimy and a little hairy and cool. And I immediately somehow knew it was a bat. This bat was legitimately trying to burrow between my lips into my mouth, which I get past my teeth. I have no idea. This is not normal. Never heard of anything like this. Never seen bats in my house. I grabbed this bat and threw it across the room and I screamed.
3: Yeah, obviously. She did grab the bat and rush to the hospital as well because she thought she'd been bitten.
4: And I guess you can get the rabies
5: now. Dracula.
4: Now she's a vampire.
3: Small, slimy, and cold in her mouth. Now, there's some Josh jokes in there.
5: All right, calm down. I knew that was coming.
3: Really small.
5: Non-existent.
3: It is going to be a good day to get out into Denver and do a scavenger hunt. Today is something called Art Drop Day, and artists are hiding original pieces all around Denver today for strangers to find. And it can be paintings, jewelry, art supplies, little small sculptures, other handmade work. Now, they're going to post clues on social media using the hashtag ArtDropDenver, and if you find the piece, you get to keep it. Different arts and venues locations around Denver are also getting involved by hiding miniature versions of Denver's famous Blue Bear around town, along with some of this work. So that's kind of fun, right?
4: Yeah.
5: I like that.
3: In the past, they've dumped about 2,000 pieces of art around the city. So there's a lot of art to find today. I wish I had known this was going on. I would have hidden some stuff around town.
4: Yeah.
3: Just for funsies.
4: Random things.
3: Some nudes I painted of myself. Yeah. I would have just dropped them around town. And
4: priceless.
3: Some jewelry, on the side. I make a lot of jewelry. I go to fairs and festivals.
4: Cheers,
3: and
4: jewelry.
3: Yeah. No, it's Your Majesty's Jewelry.
4: Oh, you're right. Yeah.
3: So anyway, get out into the city today and find some free art, bros. What else you got?
4: Okay, so a cheese heiress in Colorado has listed her Colorado Mountain compound for $30 million.
6: I like my cheese drippy, bro.
4: Yeah, that's fun, huh?
5: Oh, cheese. Is she the craft?
4: Yeah, no, the billionaire cheese heiress. So it's a 450-plus acre private mountain compound in Jefferson County, and Tall Timber is what it's called. It hit the market in Indian Hills earlier, actually last month, rather. So her name is Gina Vecchiarelli. She's the daughter of the late James Jim Loprino. So he's the man behind Denver-based Loprino Foods, the world's largest mozzarella cheese company.

0: Okay.
1: So good.
2: I want to be a cheese heiress.
0: I know, like,
1: well, you can if you want.
0: The entire story just like tickled my heart because it's like talking about how just looking at the pictures of the cheese compound, I'm like,
1: it tickled my taste buds.
0: There, I know.

0: I wonder if that entire family was incredibly constipated all the time.
1: Well, you know, it probably.
0: Yeah.
1: I mean, if I would have to take a guess, if I'd put money on it, I'd be like, yeah, there's probably some issues there.
0: Yeah, total issues.
1: Plumbing issues for sure. Okay, so that's going on. We also have news out of TSA world because they're going to be accepting those new Colorado Mobile IDs at DIA now. So it's the My Colorado Mobile driver's license. So this is separate from the My Colorado flagship Colorado digital ID, which I know sounds a little confusing, but these are two separate things. So both are available in the My Colorado wallet, but only the new one is accepted by the TSA. So before, you could use the, you know, My Colorado's flagship, the digital ID. You could use that at like liquor stores if they ask for your ID. You know, any, like if they asked for a digital copy of your ID, that was okay. But at the airport, you needed your physical ID. Well, now this MyDL is accepted by TSA. Now, they also encourage you, even if you have this digital ID on your wallet, to carry your actual physical ID. Why? I understand why they would have to tell you that, but why would somebody carry their physical ID if they have the My Digital? Isn't that the whole point? So you don't have to carry, you don't have to lose your physical ID, but they are encouraging you to do it just in case.
0: Backup plan.
1: That's a part of it. But yeah, that's big news because anybody who doesn't carry a wallet, doesn't, you know, have anything on them, typically just their phone, this is going to bode very well for you. So big news coming out of DIA. And then another response from Denver police, another street takeover on Broadway. A video was circulating on social media and it showed drivers during burnouts in the middle of the intersection and setting off fireworks as other drivers were blocked from going down Broadway. This was a really big deal Sunday night. And one of the people who live in the area was talking about it, says it was pretty much complete chaos.
2: It seems almost as if it's mocking. Like they're getting closer and closer to downtown and waiting for someone to do something about it.
1: Yeah, I mean, we've heard about these a lot. And not only that, but this whole thing was blasted all over social media that they were going to be having this takeover on Broadway. So police were aware of it before it happened, but it happened anyway. And I think that's where people in the community are like, what are you doing to stop it? We were downtown on Friday night and we saw a couple of people on e-bikes completely run a red light, disregarded traffic altogether.
3: I almost hit them.
1: Josh almost hit them, Jeremy.
3: I hit them right away, by the way.
0: With your car.
3: And they would have lost your
0: fists
3: that
0: of fury.
1: They completely ran the red light and there was like two or three of them on bikes and stuff. And so the fact that like hundreds of them are taking over streets and causing complete ruckus. I mean, I have seen what this can do and I don't know. I just feel like a lot of people can get hurt.
3: Someone's going to get killed.
1: If they don't do something about this, it's going to get worse. So I can understand why the community is just like, what is happening? And then on the heels of that, we have the whole King Soopers takeover that happened not too long ago where kids just completely bombarded a grocery store and took it over. And there's video about that as well. Completely broadcasted all over social media that they were going to do it. Like, what are the next steps when it comes to deterring this behavior? Not even stopping
0: charge
1: it.
0: The parents.
1: You're gonna have to, right? You're
0: gonna start going after the parents.
1: You're gonna have to start going after
0: know where your kids are.
1: And nobody wants to do that, obviously, but I mean, you start looking at the, you know, the overall picture of this and the effect it's gonna have on our society.
0: And then you bring the fire trucks in and blast them with the fire hoses.
1: You gotta do something. There's gotta be something done, because otherwise
0: lions? Can we release lions and wild cats?
1: I mean, that may be step number three.
0: I think, yeah, step three should be wild cats.
1: Like, we could a few steps before that, but it's just there's a lot, and if we don't start, you know, taking care of it again, gonna get out of hand. So just a few insane things to report here locally, but there you go, there's my high hype.
0: There you go, guys, you're up to date on everything that's going on locally and nationally with JKJ, Jeremy, Katie, Josh here at Mix 100.

0: you take a look at the calendar, we rolled over. It's officially September 1st, 2026. Some exciting stuff this month. The NFL season kicks off next Wednesday, so we got that going on. Practical Magic 2 comes out this month. And Cars, the original Cars, is going to return to the big screen this Friday to celebrate the 20th anniversary. Dancing with the Stars is back this month. The Amazing Race comes back. Josh, there's a new Lego Star Wars The Mandalorian that drops this month.
1: Let's go.
0: On Disney Plus. And that Wonka's Golden Ticket is coming out on Netflix this month, which looks really, really intriguing. It's that reality competition show set in Willy Wonka's Chocolate Factory. It looks like a lot of fun. Some biggies this month in holidays. There's Labor Day, Grandparents Day, Talk Like a Pirate Day, which we will not celebrate.
2: Oh,
0: we are not celebrating that. And then in case you're wondering, 115 days until Christmas, you guys.
1: Oh, that's close.
0: 86 till Thanksgiving and 60 days until Halloween. Whoa. They said that this is the meteorological first day of fall today. But the official first day is like on the 22nd or something like that. I was listening to my girl Kai Kai this morning on Fox. So
2: definitely starting to feel few degrees cooler.
1: Yeah,
2: you
1: it's
2: can
1: dropping
2: feel it
1: into
2: in
1: the
2: air.
1: 80s now.
0: Oh,
1: guys.
0: Lord.
1: It's been in the high 80s.
0: Get my flannels out.
2: Yeah.
0: My entire Instagram feed now is nothing but Halloween posts and leaf peeping posts. It switched.
2: You know.
0: As soon as the first hit.
2: Again, the change comes when girls start holding their coffee with both hands on Instagram. Mm. And then, like, that's when you know it's going
0: to
2: start getting cooler.
0: Doesn't have to be just girls.
2: They take the pictures. Well, people. There we go. Just holding it with both hands and taking pictures. That's how you know.
0: Yeah, I popped into my hoodie closet the other day, just ran my fingers across them, and I said, soon, boys. Soon. I looked at my flannels. I grabbed one, and I huffed it. I was like, it's almost time. By far, one of the big things coming up this month is my Pint for Pint blood drive. Nice segue, Jer.
3: Hey, you.
0: You can come join us on, September 13th, noon to 3:30. I'm going to be out at the Colorado Tap House. I've done this for about 4 years in a row. What you do is you come out, you donate a pint of blood, and then you get a free pint of beer for your next visit. It's kind of fun. So a big old thank you to the Colorado Tap House for doing that. Now, what you need to do for me, though, if you want to donate, you want to come out and hang out, is go to mix100.com and reserve your time. You got to reserve your time because the blood bank people need to know how many folks they need there working it and how many spaces they have on the blood bus. The old blood bus that's going to be there. So reserve your time and come hang out with me. The fourth annual Pint for Pint at the Colorado Tap House.
2: Four times already.
0: Four times. Can you believe it? That's so much blood.
2: Good
0: Somebody
2: job,
0: on
2: Jer.
0: Social called me the modern vampire. I only spilled 2 pints last time, too.
2: Yeah.
0: Sometimes I get in there and draw your blood, too. It's a good time.
2: You're getting better at it.
0: Reserve your time. Come hang out and save some lives September 13th. In Arvada with old Jer Majesty. All the details again, mix100.com, and we'll see you soon.

0: 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Jeremy, Kitty, and Josh in the morning. 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
1: Wow, here we go. 7 o'clock in the Mile High City. About 30 minutes away from Fast Five, which is our fun Think Quick game. And we highly encourage you to call in and play, especially if you've never played before. Got some sold-out Tame Impala tickets up for grabs today when we play that Fast Five. So set those reminders, probably on your phone's the easiest option, to call in and play at 7:30 today. So speaking of times, there's a new report out this morning talking about when you kind of hit a wall in the afternoon, and it's oddly specific. So you're just putzing through your day, do-do-do-do-do, being the best version of yourself at home and at work, and then boom, 2:48 in the p.m. hits, and that's when you hit the wall.
2: They say,
1: that's kind of when your life just hits autopilot mode during the day, and you're mindlessly going through the motions, and that is about the time that you're like, I'm just checked out. I'm ready for the end of the day, and I need a nap.
2: I call it, it's fine mode.
1: Oh, it's fine. I'll go lay it's down. Fine. Yeah. I guess that's oddly specific.
2: Well, no, and for, because I get up so early, so I feel, and all of us do, so I think that
3: you do,
2: it's
3: okay,
2: a
3: you
2: little,
3: really.
2: It's really a little earlier care. For us, yeah. Right? It's not necessarily 2:48, more like 12:48.
3: Well, I feel like it's, you like, know. Maybe for me, hopefully it's the same for you too, Katie. Like when we get home, I try to get everything done that needs to be done for the day, like right away.
2: Yeah.
3: And then you're right. Then you kind of get things done. You breathe for a second, maybe have lunch, and then you're like, okay, now I need a nap.
2: Yeah.
3: Like, that's what I
2: absolutely.
3: Need to sleep for 6 hours like you do, right?
2: Yeah.
1: How's your sleep been, Josh? You sleeping okay, buddy?
3: You know what?
1: You're dealing with that girlfriend, which is going to be really stressful.
3: I've actually
1: she's high maintenance, so.
3: Okay, your words, not mine, but I
1: I talked to her at the wine thing. Very high maintenance.
3: She's great. I actually just started tracking my sleep recently. I got a new little Fitbit band thing, and I've been obsessed with tracking my sleep now, and I've noticed that every single day that we wake up for work, I am hitting my deep sleep mode like 15 minutes before my alarm actually goes off.
1: Oh, no.
3: And I don't want to be doing that.
2: No.
3: I don't like it at all.
1: Go to bed earlier.
3: Gradually.
2: No, it doesn't work like that, though. It doesn't matter.
3: I'm still trying to go to bed at like 8:39. I mean, I don't fall asleep right then, but I'm in bed kind of winding down and trying to get into my sleep mode.
1: But you in that REM right before it goes off, huh?
3: You have to. And I am right in that REM sleep right before my alarm goes off. And I gotta break that cycle because that means I am like in the deepest part of my sleep right before my alarm. And it's just terrible. I'm like mouth open.
1: How do you fix that?
3: I have no idea.
1: Yeah. You gotta get a new job.
3: Oh,
1: you gotta get a different job where you don't have to get up until 6. That's the only way to fix this.
2: Well,
1: I think.
2: Your mind, just shutting your mind off in general. Because I know for me, like even yesterday when I went, I was exhausted and just anxious. And so I'm trying really hard to take a nap and I lay down and it's 18 minutes. I'd look at my clock. It's 18 minutes is how long I slept. So it's hard.
3: Oh,
2: it's hard
3: terrible.
2: To get into the.
3: I hate that.
2: Right, yeah.
1: Yeah,
2: no,
1: why bother at that
2: awful.
1: Point, right?
2: It's awful. So.
3: Blink of an eye.
1: It really is. You're like, why did I do that?
0: Free summer concerts?
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5: Denver weather. Good Tuesday morning. Most skies will gradually clear out. We'll see more sunshine and a slight chance for a few isolated storms this afternoon. Highs in the mid to upper 80s, so very seasonal for this time of year. Things are going to warm up. In fact, we're expecting highs in the upper 80s to low 90s for the rest of the week. Have a great day. I'm Denver 7 Chief Meteorologist Lisa Hidalgo.
6: How it's getting heavier here? We've got some problems. 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Tough driving I-25, trying to get through downtown. Southbound 25, there's a crash at Colfax. Actually, a stall. That's in the two center lanes. Jam from I-76, an extra 30-minute delay. Trying to get down to Colfax. Got a problem with the stall northbound I-25 past Alameda in the center lane. Trouble in Aurora. Police activity jamming northbound 225 just before 6th Avenue. 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

0: get ready. Just a few minutes away, 7:30, for Fast Five. Tame Impala sold out concert tickets up for grabs today. So get ready if you're hanging in that carpool lane to give us a call. 7:30 for Fast Five with JKJ. Don't call right now, but here's our number in case you just want to have it ready to go. It's 303-691-1649. 7:30. Give us a call. The story here says if you're tired of swiping, some singles are turning to LinkedIn for romance. Ooh. Despite the platform's rules against it, they say you're not supposed to do that. But about 1 in 4 people have considered using LinkedIn for dating, with nearly 1 in 5 admitting that they've sent some romantic messages there. Hey, I couldn't help but notice.
1: Circling back here.
0: You're very attractive. At the end of the day, I'd like to be with you.
1: Honestly, though, I'm kind of into this.
0: Are you?
1: When I was
2: you're not single.
1: No, but I'm saying when I was back in the dating pool, I kind of used this because this is where people are like the most serious and honest kind of about themselves, and you can see what they're posting and how they think.
0: Yeah.
1: And I kind of like this. You can see the real side of person instead of maybe their best foot forward, because LinkedIn is not obviously a dating site in any means, but they're more honest about their beliefs and things, and like they're not trying to put their best foot forward in how they look.
0: And you can truly like check out their background and see like if they're job hoppers, you know, if they've been from job to job to job to job, you know, that's kind of a red flag for me.
1: Can't
0: and you
1: hold
0: can
1: down
0: see,
1: a man or a job.
0: Yeah, if you're like been somewhere for a long time, you're successful, you have your head on straight, this is probably one of the spots that I'd probably go to first if I was out there. When I get back out there is what I should say.
2: Yeah. I think that's also like for someone who overthinks, though, they could look at it and be like, gosh, they've been at the same job for that many years. Do they not care about their raises? And you know what I mean? Because they say that when you stay at
0: a job. I've been here
2: for
0: 22 years. Would you be like, oh God.
2: Well, have you missed it? Do you feel like you've missed out on money because you didn't go somewhere else?
0: Absolutely.
2: Because that's what I mean is like when people stay at a company for too long, that is the bad part.
0: Part of it is you
2: don't get the money that you deserve because you've stayed in one spot for so long. So
0: or not. Or so you could be making thousands and thousands and thousands
2: of
0: dollars.
2: But LinkedIn, like, there's a lot of ways that you could look at it. But I don't think that it's a good just because we need places where that's not it. I need places where I can go and post what it's supposed to be about and not worry about, you know, that kind of aspect to it. I think that LinkedIn should be for jobs and that's it. Don't hit me up on LinkedIn. Don't slide into my DMs on LinkedIn.
1: What about just stalking you, not hitting you up, just stalking you and seeing?
2: No, I don't like that either.
0: It's just another way to do research, you know, because you're stalking on Facebook, you're in Instagram. Why not hop over to the old LinkedIn's to see if you've written any articles on there about, you know, work-life balance?
1: I've definitely used it.
2: On LinkedIn?
0: I would totally do it.
2: Oh yeah. I don't do stuff on LinkedIn. I don't even think I've been on LinkedIn in a year. Like,
1: you got to update that profile.
0: You better get to it, Katie. Yeah.
2: Do you guys go on your LinkedIn like that?
1: Oh, I really check it. I really check LinkedIn.
0: I get hit up so much on LinkedIn.
2: Really?
0: Yeah.
2: Once a day?
0: Ladies want to smash on LinkedIn.
2: Oh,
0: for sure.
2: Goodness.
0: Yeah.
1: Link up on LinkedIn.
0: And future employers want to smash, too.
1: Yeah, absolutely.
0: Like, hey, Jer, can we get you on payroll? We're going to smash that payroll, baby. I'd be all for it because I think you're right, Josh. You're more in a professional setting there, and I want to see how you perform in that kind of setting.
1: And we're
0: as well.
1: Used to every other social media site. You lie.
2: You don't think people lie on LinkedIn? You don't think people
1: think
2: go out
1: less.
2: There?
1: I really
0: probably.
2: No.
0: I would say they probably do, but that is a site where people will follow up on your lies. I think. You know,
1: you got
0: especially
1: the whole company following you. Why would you want to lie if KSE is following you?
0: Yeah, and you have other professional colleagues on there, too, that can call you out like, bro, you never got promoted there.
1: Exactly.
0: So, yeah, I think it would be a little more difficult.
1: I think it's just more truthful, you know?
2: I don't know.
1: I'm not trying to hit you up.
2: When it comes to online dating, people lie for fun. So I don't think they're going to get around it on LinkedIn.
0: What are you lying about right now on your profile?
2: Me?
0: Yeah.
1: Yeah. Well,
0: you're out there.
1: One.
0: You just said you lie.
2: No, I don't. That's my problem. That's why I can't get any action. It's because I'm out here telling the truth.
1: Oh, you're the one person that's telling the truth.
2: Exactly. That's my problem. I'm
3: like,
2: not lying.
3: I have a 200 credit score. I'm hard to live with. No, I snore and I have an eating disorder.
2: None of that's true, but okay, Jeremy.
3: The problem is I eat too much fried chicken.
2: Or just enough, depending on who you ask.
3: My credit card is maxed out over fried chicken purchases. Would you like to love me?
0: Come on, I'm not that far off.
4: Some
0: sometimes the truth hurts,
4: Katie. It's all right.
0: We'll find you a man, girl.

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1: You're going to be happy to hear Mom on the radio.
0: How fast can you be?
1: Fun to just play the game. You're a big fan of the show.
2: It's time.
0: It's time to play Fast Five.
3: 303-691-1649
2: with Jeremy, Katie, and Josh.
4: Yeah, it's time to grab that phone and call in. This is by far my most favorite part of the show because we get to meet some of our incredible listeners. So if that's you, if you're like, I'm incredible, 303-691-1MIX, 303-691-1649. Call in, especially if you've never played before, and give it a shot. We call it Fast Five. Here's how it works. We'll get to know you a little bit, and then I'll throw a category at you. Start a 10-second timer. Within those 10 seconds, you got to give me five things that have to do with that category. It's a lot of fun. You got to think quick. So if you're wide awake and ready to rock it, 303-691-1649. Katie, give us some examples.
5: Okay, you've asked for things like five movies about space or five healthy cereals. The one that won it yesterday was Ty, I believe, who said five companies that start with the letter N. It was a few times you had to ask that before someone finally got it, but you never know what you're going to ask when it comes to the categories, Jer.
4: Kind of a stumper. You never know what you'll get. Maybe it'll be easy and you'll be an expert, or yeah, maybe you'll get that stumper, but it's still fun, and you get to become a radio superstar for a few minutes. 303-691-1MIX, 303-691-1649. If you get placed on hold, do not hang up and get off your speakerphone and get off your Bluetooth. What are we playing for today?
5: Okay, it's Mr. B at Ball Arena. That would be the one and only Garth Brooks.
4: Nope, not today.
5: He's going to be there.
4: Not today. Tame Impala tickets.
5: Oh, no, that's right. We do have Tame Impala tickets today. My bad. Tame Impala is what you're going to win if you win Fast Five today.
4: Sold out concert as well. So kind of a big deal. I believe she's got the number one song in the country right now. So if that sounds fun to you, 303-691-1MIX. 303-691-1649. I'll get you in the door to play Fast Five like Kelsey. Kelsey made it in. Hi, good morning, Kelsey.
6: Hi, good morning.
4: Well, good morning. You got the kiddos in the car?
6: I do.
4: Aw, we'll give them a shout out.
6: I have Macy and Lucas.
4: Aw, how cute. Hi, kiddos. Hi. Get to school. Go learn something and help your mom do your chores. There. I think I covered it all. What are you doing after you drop the kids off, Kelsey?
6: I think my sister and I are going to just go outside and walk around.
4: Just walk around and get lost. Okay.
6: Nope.
5: Get those steps in, Kelsey.
4: Do you want to give your sister a shout out?
6: Yes. Sure. Her name's Leanne. She's not in the car yet.
4: That's all right. She's the best, though. I know Leanne. She's great. Sometimes we go for walks together as well, Kelsey. We're just not telling you.
6: Yeah, you'll have to tell me about it.
4: No, it's our little secret. Sorry. All right, let's do some Fast Five with you in 10 seconds. I need you to reel off five fictional characters that wear glasses. Go.
6: I don't know.
4: You don't know, huh?
6: I don't know.
4: That was really bad.
5: Oh, man.
4: No Harry Potter or Clark Kent, huh? None of those. And many more.
6: No, I've actually never watched or read Harry Potter.
4: Unbelievable.
6: Probably not one person.
5: You know what? He is, though.
4: Kelsey, either of us, so don't feel bad. But I still know he wears glasses.
6: Okay.
4: Hey, you and the kiddos have a great day. Thank you for calling. We appreciate you so darn much. Here's Jen. Hi, Jen.
7: Hi.
4: Hey, you. What are you doing today?
7: I just dropped the kiddo off at school and on my way to work.
4: Okay. Do you like where you work?
7: I do. Yes. It's great.
4: Is there anybody that you work with that you hate?
7: No, I work with one other person. So that would be kind of crappy if I hated her. I love her,
4: that
7: though.
4: Would have been funny if you said yes and she's listening and she's like, what the heck? What?
7: You're fired.
5: Thank goodness you like them, though, Jen, right? Because if you
7: do. I do.
5: Boy.
4: What do you do?
7: I'm a legal assistant.
4: Oh, okay. Okay, I thought so. I could hear it in your voice. So, all right. Very good, Jen. Your letter is O. O. Oh, like that, okay?
7: Okay.
4: I need five companies that start with that letter O. Go.
7: Okay. Oscar Mayer, O'Reilly.
4: Sure.
7: Hurry. Or Gannick.
4: Come on.
7: Oh, dang it.
4: Oreo. Yeah.
5: Oreo.
4: And many more. I'm not going to say any more because that's a good one.
7: You're right. It is a good one. I've heard this so many times, and I was like, if I get O, I'm going to nail it.
4: Big fail. Jen, it was really nice meeting you. Have a great day.
7: Yes. Thanks. You too.
4: Okay, bye. Bye. Oh, Emily.
3: Yes, sir.
4: Are you at the airport right now?
3: No, I am parked. I just got out of the airport, but I am parked.
4: Oh, you got out of the airport.
3: Yes, sir.
4: What are you doing at the airport? You coming? You going? What's going on?
3: Just dropping people off.
4: Oh, okay. Who'd you drop off?
3: My grandma. She's going to have a high school reunion.
4: Oh.
3: At 80 years old. So.
4: The class of 46.
5: So that's a 62-year reunion?
3: Yes. Wow.
4: She might be the only one that shows up.
5: That's amazing.
4: It's going to be a very small class reunion.
3: I think it's like 7 people.
4: Yeah. It's a lot. They're going to have a lot of soft foods.
5: And the best time ever.
4: They're going to have a little area where you can park your walker and then you get out on the dance floor and tear it up. Surrounded by foam, of course, in case you fall down, right? We're all going to be there, hopefully, Emily. So good for her. All right. You ready to get your Fast Five on?
3: Yes, sir.
4: All right. Yes, ma'am. In 10 seconds, please give me 5 items. 5 items sold as paste. Go.
3: As paste. Toothpaste.
4: Yep.
3: Oh, my goodness. Tomato paste.
4: Yep, tomato paste would have been
5: the
4: another
5: route. Yeah, there's almond
4: you
5: paste,
4: could have
5: tomato.
4: Said paste. You know, just paste in general.
5: Glue. Yeah. Oh, man.
3: It's all right.
4: Yeah. All right. Well, you sucked that up, Emily. So have a great day.
5: Bye, Emily.
4: Bye. And I said sucked for all of you typing in with an S. Thank you very much.
5: Oh, yeah.
4: Quinton. Is it Quinton?
8: Quinton.
4: Quinton. Hey, buddy. Good morning. What's going on?
8: Morning, Jeff. Nothing much. Just driving to work.
4: Just driving to work. Another day. Do you like your job?
8: Yeah.
4: All right. Well, it's good talking with you, buddy.
5: Yeah.
4: In 10 seconds, no sequels, okay? No sequels, no help, no cheating. Okay. I need 5 movies starring Adam Sandler. Go.
8: Happy Gilmore.
4: Yep.
8: Grown Ups.
4: Yep. Come on. Buddy. Buddy. Waterboy. 51st Date.
8: All right.
5: No, Spanglish.
4: Did you say Big Daddy?
5: No.
4: Daddy. Wedding Singer by far.
8: So many.
4: In my top 8 favorite movies. Quentin, you did do a very good job. Yeah. That's really, really bad. That's a really bad job you did. Quentin, have a great day. Brian. Hey, what's up, Bri guy?
9: Hey, how's it going?
4: Well, we're super dupes. How are you today, buddy?
9: I'm super dupes as well. Thank you.
4: Very good. You dropping your kids off this morning?
9: I am. Yep. I actually just dropped off one. My daughter said I got to text her, so we'll see.
4: To see how you
9: freshman.
4: Do. Oh, nice. Yeah. What school is she a freshman at?
9: Windsor Charter Academy.
4: Ah, one of my favorites. That's great.
9: Yep.
4: Really great good, school. Brian. Who's the other kid you got?
9: I got my son, Lincoln. He's in 4th grade at Windsor Charter Elementary.
4: All right. Well, you sound like a dad on duty this morning.
5: All kinds of stuff.
9: Yep. Just a little bit.
4: Well, your letter is going to be B, like bowling, okay?
9: Letter B. Okay.
4: Letter B, and you can only use banana one time. I will tell you that.
9: Okay.
4: You can only use banana one time because I need 5 desserts that start with the letter B. Go.
9: 5 desserts. Banana, bread pudding, beignet, beer.
4: I would have accepted it.
5: Oh man.
4: Little baklava maybe. And a brownie. Yeah.
5: You were darn so it. Close,
9: oh, dang
5: Brian.
9: It.
5: I thought you had that one.
4: You could have done bread pudding and banana bread, you know, but anyway. Banana split if you wanted to, you know, use your banana. Well, that sounded weird. Brian?
9: Yeah.
4: Thanks for trying, dude. Have a great day.
9: And, hey, thank you all, too. Take care.
4: Later,
5: bye,
4: Gator.
5: Brian.
4: Good God. Are we going to get a winner? It's Bob.
10: Hey guys, how's it going?
4: We're super dupes. Bob, how are you today, buddy?
10: I'm recovering from the late night Rocky game last night.
4: Oh, really?
5: Oh, man.
4: Wow, okay.
10: It was wet.
4: Was it? Did they win? I don't even know.
5: No, they didn't win.
10: Oh, no, he says.
4: Did you have snacks at the big game?
10: Yeah, I haven't been in forever, so I finally got a Rocky Dog. It's the first one in a long time.
4: There you go.
5: They're not too bad.
4: Rocky Dog and about 8 beers, right, Bobby?
10: I'm not a beer guy, but my partner did.
4: All right.
5: There you go.
4: Just smell my breath. All right. Your letter is O, Bob. Like the middle of your name. O. In 10 seconds, I need 5 companies that start with that letter O. Go.
10: O'Reilly, Orida, O Organic, Oakley, and Olive Garden.
4: O Organic, is that a brand?
5: Yeah, I think it's Walmart's brand, isn't it?
10: No, it's King Supers.
5: King Supers, okay, yeah. I knew it was one of the grocery store chains, but it's definitely a brand. It's definitely a brand.
4: If I get any text messages and say that's not a brand, I'm going to be pretty pissed about them.
5: Especially because you said O Organics. If you would have just said Organics, it could have been pretty generic. But
10: I'm the guy that always sends you pictures of the pretzels.
5: See? These are your pretzels.
4: Are they organic pretzels? Because I don't look at them unless they're organic.
10: Katie, cinnamon pretzels.
5: Dots.
4: Why are you doing that? Why are you sending us so many pics of pretzels, Bob?
10: Is that like, you guys, of course.
4: Is that like some sort of kink that you're into or something? Bob the pretzel guy? Well, Bob, this isn't official, buddy, until you have to say something to me. Do you know what that is?
10: Yeah, Jeremy played me that damn Whitney winning song.
4: Well, that was a nice little twist on it, Bob. That was the damn Whitney winning song. Buddy,
10: no, that's okay. I don't want to get beat.
4: Nah, you're fine. We say damn all day long. Bob, it was great talking with you, Pretzel Boy, and I'm going to put you on hold. We'll come back and tell you how to get those concert tickets, all right?
10: Great. I can't wait.
4: Thanks for calling in, Bob. Really appreciate it. Win a winner, chicken dinner! We will play Fast Five again tomorrow morning, 7:30. Set those reminders here at Mix 100 with JKJ. Feel

0: Well, if you are heading into work or school and you, I don't know, maybe your employer is a big jerk and they don't let you listen to the radio, just a heads up, you can download our free app, throw some earbuds in, and boom, call it a day.
1: Yeah.
0: Just go to your app store, Mix 100 Denver in the app store. It's free. 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And you don't want to miss riveting content like pizza. Katie has been dying to talk about pizza for like an hour.
1: My goodness. Like,
0: can we do it now? Can we do it now?
1: Can we do it now? Well, because I had no idea that there was like regional pizza. Like, I knew about Chicago style pizza, right? Because everybody knows it's the thick stuff. New York style pizza is the thin slice. But I didn't realize that there were all of these types of regional pizza. Like, have you heard of the Ohio... hold on 1 second. The Ohio Valley cold cheese pizza.
0: Whoa. Is your mom's a cold cheese pizza?
1: Listen to this. So it comes a typical pizza, right? And then it comes with a layer of gooey melted cheese on top. But in Ohio Valley, it's cold cheese. So they put the pizza in the oven with the tomato sauce, and then they take it out, and they put a big block of cold cheese on top. Oh. And they also put the toppings on top cold. So, like, the pepperoni, the green peppers, the onions, they're all uncooked. Raw.
0: Somebody's going to get food
1: they're
0: poisoning.
1: They're all raw. Well, no, like, the pizza's cooked. It's just the cheese and the toppings that are cold. And so people in this Ohio area swear by it. Like, the family that owned the restaurant chain where it was founded still serves its cold pizza like that, even though that restaurant chain no longer exists.
0: I don't think I want that kind of pizza.
1: It is, like, iconic in this area. And then
0: I would move out of that area immediately.
1: I don't think I'd like that pizza, but here's the thing. If you grew up on it, you might. That's all you knew, right? And so if you go to like...
2: I love me some uncooked pizza.
1: I know I need cold
0: Can you make it a little more doughy for me?
1: No, the dough is cooked. Again, it's just cold cheese and toppings. But Rhode Island pizza strips. This is another version of this. So it is essentially rectangular slices of pizza that are cut up like little strips. And people from Rhode Island are passionate about this. Super simple, typically seasoned with like garlic, olive oil, and Italian herbs. So nothing crazy. But man, you go to Rhode Island and you expect pizza strips. Here's one.
0: I like that because you can have like a little sword fight with whoever you're with. With those little strips, you can be like, ding, ding, ding.
1: En garde, right?
0: Yeah.
1: Okay.
0: Fun date night.
1: Another one is the El Tuna style pizza.
0: Tuna.
1: Be prepared because when you order a slice of this specialty, it's going to come in a thick Sicilian style crust, right? I like that. Tomato sauce, green bell pepper, usually sliced into rings, salami, and to the dread of Italians everywhere, American cheese. They put American cheese. So it is a pizza, but no mozzarella.
0: Okay.
1: They substitute American cheese.
0: And
1: it was
0: invented
1: at this hotel in Pennsylvania. And again, another thing where the hotel's no longer around, but the pizza lives on at many other local joints.
0: Because nobody wanted to stay there because that cheese.
1: That cheese.
0: We got
1: to
0: shut down because we changed the cheese and nobody wants to stay here anymore.
1: Oh, my goodness.
0: We should have went with pizza sticks, damn
1: it. And then another one here is Old Forge style pizza.
0: What?
1: So this is from the Old Forge City, and it has a few distinguished details. So it's like a spongy crust, rectangular slices cut into it.
0: And
1: the
0: crust.
1: Cheese, the cheese, again, is what makes this its, you know, specific kind. It's got mozzarella, cheddar, and America, and it's a specifically exact cheese blend that is a secret. Like a
0: too
1: closely guarded secret. But here's
0: a closely guarded cheese secret.
1: So all of these pizzas from
0: all
1: across
0: America. Have you guys ever been
1: America,
0: to the doctor with a spongy crust?
1: And
0: I had to go once.
1: A closely guarded cheese secret. But no, so all across America, they have these pizzas that are regional favorites, right? And on this list, Colorado made it. Guess where? Guess which one?
2: Bojangles.
1: Okay, yes, good. Yes, Colorado style pizza.
2: Is there any other Colorado?
1: I know, right?
0: Why are you yelling?
1: Like, wait a second. So yeah, they talk about how it is sweetened with honey and sturdy enough to hold generous amounts of toppings. You know that we have such a huge affinity for Bojangles here, but I mean the fact that it made this list because people are talking about how people in Colorado will just defend this pizza and get on this hill and die for it because they love Bojangles pizza so much, and I'm right there with them.
2: There's nothing better
1: than the braided crust.
2: Yeah, there's nothing better than finishing the cheese pizza part and then putting honey on the crust.
1: Exactly.
2: I mean, come on.
1: Exactly. You miss me with your marinara. Where that honey at, huh? And we were just so lucky that we were able to serve Bojo's Pizza to all our listeners for Slice Slice Baby. Like, that was part of our flex, right? It's like, not only are we coming to see you, we're bringing Bojo's Pizza.
2: Pizzas were heavy, too. We worked on our muscles.
1: So I just was so happy that they were able to make it on this list. And of all the pizzas they mentioned, ours sounds the most amazing, right?
0: I don't know. You had me at that spongy crust, so... All right.
1: Our crust is better, Jerry. Our crust is better. I promise you that.
0: Here's all your pizza news this morning with Katie Cat here at Denver's Mix 100.

0: HD1 Denver. Jeremy, Katie, and Josh in the morning. 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
1: All right, I want you to join me in about 12 days on September 13th for my fourth annual Pint for Pint Blood Drive. I'm going to be set up at the Colorado Tap House with the fine folks from Vitalant Blood Donations. 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All right, we're going to be back in about 3 minutes and 20 seconds with a sign, a really big sign, that nobody likes you. What does that mean? Well, it's about 3 minutes and 20 seconds away.

0: Well, a couple lists out this morning talking about some of the silliness as you age, the things that you still do and things that you shouldn't be saying as you get older. These are, I don't know, they're kind of silly. Like, who's saying videotaping instead of recording? Are you videotaping that over there?
1: Right?
0: That might be a sign that you're getting up there. Saying pound signed instead of hashtag?
1: Do people say pound sign?
0: Pound sign, JKJ. I've experienced that with some people of a certain age who don't know
1: okay.
0: that. But you know what? They're not hashtagging nothing.
1: No.
0: And to them, that's the pound sign on the old rotary phone. If you say half past or quarter tell when telling time. If you say you're going to go see your shrink instead of your therapist.
1: Yeah, it's a little outdated for sure.
0: I've got to grab my pocketbook instead of like a purse or wallet.
1: Oh.
0: Where's my pocketbook? Man, we're getting in the Wayback Machine
1: here.
0: Yeah,
1: we are.
0: Stewardess instead of flight attendant. Does Princess Pilot ever talk about that stuff, Josh?
2: I think stewardess is just the classier name. I think
0: does sound classy.
2: At Southwest, they have flight attendants, but at Delta, they have stewardesses.
0: Stewardess.
1: Oh, okay.
0: I called your girlfriend the stewardess when I saw her, and she got mad at me.
2: Oh, well,
1: because she's not.
0: I'm a pilot.
2: She's flying the thing.
1: She is a pilot.
0: I go, stewardess, can you get me a drink?
2: Yeah,
1: she can't.
2: I'm offended for her.
0: She kicked me right in the shins when I said that. Yeah, she's got a heck of a kick, I'll tell you that much. Slacks instead of pants. I think my mom still says slacks. Get yourself a nice pair of slacks for those work events, honey. Get out there and present your best in your best pair of slacks.
1: Your mom's from New York.
0: Slack attack. Put your slacks on. If you call it, we're taking family photos here in the fall. Put your nicest slacks on. Slack.
2: Yonkers? Where is she from?
0: Slack. Right. Honey, bring your slacks over. Mommy will iron them for you. Put your slack. I'll iron your slacks while you're wearing them, honey. Beauty parlor instead of salon. Sometimes I wear my slacks to the beauty parlor. There's other things that people are doing that like just proves that you're old. Like still using a Hotmail address. Ugh, who's doing that?
1: Yeah. That's been a long time.
2: Dad still has that.
1: Like,
0: really?
1: I was Zoe's Mama at Hotmail.com for many a year, but...
0: That was the name? Zoe's Mama?
1: Yeah. Zoe's Mama at Hotmail.com.
0: God, you are obsessed
2: you
0: with that girl.
2: Obsessed with your child.
0: Obsessed with her. It's unhealthy.
1: No, it's
0: one of the things on the list, too, talks about you're old if you make people take their shoes off at your house. Now, it's a tale as old as time. People fight about this all the time. I'm fine with people coming in with the shoes on the main level, but I don't let people in the basement with the shoes on because we just got new carpet.
1: Yeah.
0: So it's like when you just shell out $4,000 or $5,000 for carpet, you're like, nobody's putting shoes on the carpet.
2: That
1: exactly.
2: makes sense.
0: We
1: yeah.
0: just had a freezer delivered down to the basement in like the utility room, and we had just put carpet in, and I was like, son of a...

0: you're just a lot more like carpet savvy, right? Like, you know,
1: I'm pretty tapped into the carpet scene
0: because you've known them for a long time, so you know the dangers of coming in and walking around on carpet with your shoes on. So you've lived it, and for your house, I would expect, especially like you said, in your basement, to take my shoes off. But I think when it comes to taking your shoes off, it's a state by state thing, and this can cause arguments between people. I was talking to somebody who said in Minnesota they have a really strict policy, and I can understand that because it's the land of 10,000 lakes, right? There's a lot of water up there. There's a lot of mud. It gets really messy. And so people tend to take their shoes off as soon as they hit that door. But here in Colorado, we live in hiking shoes. So, I mean, outside of your house, Jer, where you're a germaphobe, and I would respect that, I think a lot of people just expect to keep their shoes on in a house in Colorado. So,
1: But again, I'm fine. Like, come in the house with your shoes on. It's no big deal. I think mostly because the main level is hardwoods.
0: Yeah.
1: I'm like, that can be mopped and swept crazy easy. Once it starts getting into the carpet, that's what kind of grosses me out.
0: Yeah, the carpet is the big deal. And I think that, again, you look at different parts of the, you know, the United States and how the landscape is. I mean, that has a lot to do with whether you have carpet or hard, right? The hardwood.
1: Yeah, I bet. I don't like it when I go to somebody's house and I didn't know beforehand that they are a no-shoes house. I don't like it being sprung on me.
0: Yeah.
1: Because if I know it's coming up, I got to put good socks on.
0: Yes.
1: Next thing you know, I'm going over. Maybe I'm in flip-flops or something. Well, I guess that wouldn't matter because they already see my feet. But I just need to know if it's going to be good sock game or not.
0: Yeah.
1: Before I head over.
0: Well, because otherwise, would you consider it rude?
1: It's rude.
0: Yeah. I came across a story where it was talking about, is it really rude to ask people to take off their shoes when they come into your house? And it's like, I think if you don't give them a heads up before, it kind of is.
2: Because
0: what if you have mismatched socks?
1: Yeah, or you got a hole in the sock, you got a hole in the heel, then you look like an idiot because you're like, I didn't know, and I just threw these socks in the morning.
0: I know. So
1: yeah, I gotta have a little pre heads up there.
0: You need to know.
1: It should be like on your Facebook profile and your Instagrammies. Like, it should be like when you're describing yourself up
0: Absolutely.
1: My name's John. I'm 36. I love pizza.
0: We take our shoes off. Over a no-shoes house. And we have the captions on. Like, you just tell them right there.
1: Yeah, yeah, yeah. Now, are you a no-shoes house?
0: I'm a no-shoes house, but it's just me. And so I know that that's one way I can keep my house clean. Like, I don't have a lot of people coming in and out of my house. And when they do come, I feel like I have to say, oh, don't worry about it. It's fine. It's fine because I don't want
1: even though
0: to
1: you're
0: feel,
1: like, you're down inside, you hate it.
0: Yeah, for me, I take my shoes off the minute I come in the house, you know?
2: Yeah, but is that just a comfort thing? Like, or do you want to take your shoes off every house you go into?
0: I think about it before I go through every door. I do. It crosses my mind. Do I take my shoes off here or do I not? And then I glance. I'm like, are there shoes around here? What are other people doing?
1: Have you ever done that thing like when you're at a party and that goes on? One, you can hide people's shoes.
0: Oh.
1: Which is fun. And then sometimes you try on other people's shoes and leave with those. Have you done that?
0: Nope.
1: Oh.
0: No.
1: Well, you guys ain't living.
0: Jeremy, that is not a game.
1: That's such a game. I also love doing it. Like, if you go into a model home and it's one of those ones where they're like, you gotta take your shoes off. Or it doesn't work if it's a model home with the booties. They make you put the booties on. But the model homes where you... I've done this so many times. Nicole hates it. Where you got to kick your shoes off at the front door and then you can go walk around the house.
0: Yeah.
1: You go to leave and you take somebody's pair of shoes that's sitting there and like put them outside.
0: No.
1: Or you walk over and put them in a closet. You've never done that?
0: Never.
1: I work with the biggest bunch of squares, man. What a bunch of lame.
0: That's a jerk.
1: That is living, you guys. Have some fun, for God's sakes.

0: A lot of passion on the text line in regards to feet. Chris, a female Chris, said, never ever wear your shoes in somebody's home. Always remove your shoes. Don't ask, just do it. Manners, people, manners. No, I'm not going to do that.
1: Oh.
0: 238 wrote in and said, Your Majesty, you are too much of a germaphobe to touch or try on other people's shoes. Oh, that's from Lisa. She did write her name Lisa. And I go, Lisa, sometimes I even surprise myself. And I love it. She wrote back. She goes, I'm not buying it.
1: I'm not buying it. That foot funk is real.
0: You know, when it comes to jokes and pranks, I push my germaphobe tendencies to the side and pull off the prank. I think that is far more important.
1: You suck it up, huh?
0: Then I go outside and immediately wash my hands. Yeah. I douse them in hand sanitizer, Lisa.
1: And drink a little of it.
0: Yeah. Take a swig. Take a shot of hand sand. It'll be fine. All right. We're going to come back here in about 2 minutes and 40 seconds. I got a little Olivia Dean for you. And we're going to talk about something going on with the baby Nana, Katie's daughter, and how she is the world's biggest mooch.
1: Hey.
0: She is the biggest mooch. 2 minutes and 40 seconds away here at Mix.

0: All right, one more, then I promise we're done. Amber Lee wrote in and said, when my nephew was in high school, he had a huge baseball party slash sleepover. All the boys had their shoes piled up at the front door, and before I left, I tied all of their shoes together. From Auntie Amber Lee.
1: Oh, that's so funny.
0: So funny. That is fantastic. Thank you for the messages, you guys. All right, let's switch gears and talk about the most spoiled daughter on the planet. That is Katie's sweet daughter, Baby Nyanya.
1: We love her.
2: We call her Baby Nyanya. That's how she talks to everybody. No. Mom, I love her.
0: But it's sweet Zoe. Like and she's taking advantage of you.
1: No, she's not. Here's the thing. Kinda. So since she was like 13, I have paid for her cell phone bill. It's just always been a thing. And we have a plan together, so it's just been a part of it. I've paid this bill for what, the last 13 years, and just never thought anything of it. And then, you know, she got to be 18 and I kept paying for that bill, and she got to be 21 and I am still paying for that bill. And we just, I am paying her cell phone bill.
0: And it's a lot. It's like $300.
1: My bill every month is like $295 because it's not just our cell phones. It's our watches. It's her tablet. It's her laptop. It's all the insurance that goes along with it. Oh, I know. And I have been paying for it for quite some time. And so we just kind of started talking about this last week and you got offended by it. You're like,
0: I was pissed off when Katie told me about this. I was like, how old is she?
1: Yes.
0: She takes all these extravagant trips to Coachella. She's got all these labubus. She's buying designer purses.
1: She does.
0: She's saving for a house.
1: I know.
0: She makes more money than you.
1: No, she doesn't. That last part.
0: Oh,
1: no,
0: getting close to making more money than
1: she's
0: you.
1: She's making money, and I'm proud of her for it.
0: So she's doing fine.
1: She is, but...
0: But she's sticking you with a $300 phone bill each and every month.
1: Half of it's mine. I mean, so $150 on her part.
0: And you're too scared to tell her.
1: I'm not scared. It's just what I've done this whole time.
0: Just see?
1: So I was doing a little research on it because I know I'm not the only one, and I found this study by AT&T.
0: Nobody wants to hear about this study. Nobody
1: cares. The average age when a young adult finally starts paying their own phone line.
3: 46.
0: Yeah, 18.
1: 27. 27 with roughly 1 in 3 waiting until age 30 or older.
0: Yeah, that's fine. But she's in a situation where she can pay it right now, no problem.
1: But
0: easy peasy.
1: It is something that a lot of parents are dealing with right now because we're really the first adult generation with kids who are grown now who've had to deal with this. Like, this is a bill that, you know, our parents didn't have to pay for our cell phones because we didn't
0: have
1: them.
0: Yeah, they did. I had them.
1: As an
0: adult. What are you talking about?
1: What do you mean?
0: I got my first cell phone in high school in 98.
1: No, so, but even then, that was like the first of it. Like you,
0: and those were like $500 a month cell phone bills.
1: Exactly. Not everybody had that. I didn't have a cell phone in high school. I didn't have one because I wasn't rich.
0: Yeah, but a lot of people did.
1: No, not a lot. Not a lot of people were rich like you.
0: Those were the days of Nokia.
1: No, not a lot of people had them before 2000. This is not true. So now this is something we're having to deal with. Like our kids are getting older and we're having to decide whether or not we're going to pay for this cell phone.
0: This is a very long spin.
1: Well, no, and you, honestly, on Friday, because we all got together for wine time, and you saw Baby Nana, and that's like the first thing you asked her. You're like, hey,
0: I didn't even say hi to her.
1: When are you going
0: to
1: pay your
0: I go, Nana, come here. I was like, your mom, the first thing I said to her was like, hey, heads up, your mom's sick of paying your cell phone bill.
1: Yeah.
0: You're mooching off of her. You can fully pay this thing. Why aren't you doing it?
1: And that's She goes,
0: and you know what she said to me?
1: What?
0: She goes, where's the snack?
1: Shut up, Jerry.
0: She goes, where are the snacks at? She didn't even acknowledge
1: me. Well, yeah, she wanted to get out of that conversation with you. But
0: stop paying the phone bill.
1: It's funny because she had a friend with her when she was there, and their mom was there also. Shout out to Carrie. She's a big fan of the show. But her son, Andrew, was hanging out, and he was like, she's like, I pay your cell phone bill too. So Carrie also pays Andrew's cell phone.
0: Oh, it was Andrew.
1: Andrew is the same age as Baby Nana, right?
0: It's
1: so they're the same age. And you know what their defense was? Because they got together and decided that they have an age in which that they can start paying for their own cell phone bill. And it is 25. And do you know why they picked 25? Because that's when they can rent a car. So if they're able to rent a car.
0: There's a lot of people texting in saying that, you know, I'm 29. I'm still on my parents' phone.
1: See?
0: That's fine. I have no beef with you being on your parents' phone plan. I get it. You maybe get a better deal. Cheaper rate.
1: And that's it.
0: You get a free phone.
1: Yeah.
0: But hold up. pay. You've got a job. At 29, this person is texting in. You're probably making a little cash somewhere. You could at least pay for half that bill because that is, half of it is yours.
1: Yeah.
0: But you're saying, oh, I'm just going to pay it out of the kindness of my heart because I love my baby nanas. But every month behind the scenes, you say, I am so tight, I have no money.
1: I damn tight.
0: And you're paying a $300 phone bill for a girl who keeps going to Coachella and is buying designer purses.
1: No, let me tell you.
0: It's like,
1: no, as much as I was like, yo, be nice to the baby nana. There was a nicer way to you approach her about the cell phone bill. But I'm appreciative of you because it started.
3: No, I like the way you said it.
0: Thank you.
1: It started the conversation.
0: I think sometimes baby Nana needs just like some very blunt, wise advice saying, hey, stop paying. You need to pay your mom for the cell phone bill.
1: No,
0: you're mooching off your mom at this point. I wasn't mean.
3: No.
0: It was just very matter of fact. Hey, if you have enough money to save for a house, you should be spiffing your mom some cash.
3: Well, and there's even a text message that came in where she said, hey, I was a struggling teacher coming out of college, and I still Venmoed my mom every single month. Like, you can be struggling and still have the decency to Venmo your half of the bill, especially if it's $300.
0: If anyone wants to sound off, 303-691-1649. Is Katie a pushover? Yes or no? We could do a quick poll on this.
1: No, that's not the question.
0: 303-691-1649. When Katie was telling us off the air, both Josh and I were like, oh my God, she's taking advantage of you.
1: It's not even the taking advantage. It's just how it's been. So it's just like what we do. And now that it's, you know, now it's a topic of conversation. We've talked about this and she has said in the next couple months, she's going to pay me. Like she's going to pay for her own phone.
0: Just kick the can down the road.
1: I'm just going to let her.
0: Why can't it be like, hey, we're starting now? Oh, phone lines are blowing up.
1: Okay.
0: I'll play a quick song. 303-691-1649. Is Katie being a pushover or not? Would love to talk to you guys. 303-691-1649. I'll get you in the studios with JKJ.

0: 100. We're talking about Katie's daughter, the baby Nana, who's in her early 20s, very successful, great career, great job. She goes to Coachella. She buys designer products. She's got extra cash because she's saving for a house, but she's refusing to pay her portion of the phone bill. And Katie is like, okay, no big deal because I love you so very much.
1: Okay.
0: So is Katie being a pushover? Here's Bernadette. Hi, Bernadette. Welcome to the show.
2: Hi. Good morning.
0: All right. So is Katie being a pushover?
2: No, because I'm guilty of the same thing myself.
0: Oh, okay. For God's sakes, there's two of you.
1: Tell us all about it, Bernadette.
0: Yeah, make it quick. What you got?
2: I have two daughters, 23 and 24, and I still pay their phone bill. My 24-year-old is married. But she's still in school, so I agreed to pay her cell phone, at least until she's done with school.
1: See, and baby Nana is also in school, and part of the reason I do it, because she has a lot of things going on
0: right now. How much
1: did
0: she spend on Coachella?
1: It doesn't matter.
0: Oh, it matters, because that was a multiple thousands dollar trip.
1: She was going to school when she went to Coachella. Like,
0: thank you, Bernadette, for calling. Here's Alicia. Hi, Alicia.
3: Hi.
0: Are you also a pushover?
3: I am also guilty of being a pushover.
0: Oh, my God, what is happening today? What is wrong with all these moms?
1: Yes.
0: All right, Alicia, tell us.
3: She's an amazing girl. She's got probably like 6 or 7 degrees at this point. She has an amazing job. She's an amazing mother.
0: Is she making amazing money?
3: Right now. She is making amazing
0: Why
3: money.
0: Why isn't she paying for her phone?
1: Because you love her.
3: I love her. I do.
0: I can't even, Alicia.
1: I love it.
0: So how much are you forking out?
3: I'm at 27. Oh. She's like early 30s.
0: See, this is what's going to happen with baby Nana. Yes. She's like, I'll do it in 2 months, Mama. And then she's going to be 30 years old, you know. Alicia, how much are you putting out every month in on the phone bill?
3: Oh, my God. My phone bill is probably a good $380-something a month. Yeah. I just recently called and talked them into reducing some of these charges.
1: That's what I need to do.
3: It's getting ridiculous. You do. They'll credit you back some stuff. Well, depending on who your service is through, but...
0: baby Nana will probably want the credit money. So, Alicia, I have your ridiculous vote to keep paying.
1: Fine.
0: Thank you so much. We are short on time. Here's Christian. Hi, Christian.
4: Hi, how are you?
0: Well, we're super dupes. Is Katie being a pushover?
4: I would believe so. I'm 19 and I'm a sophomore in college, and I'm over here paying my phone bill, helping my mom out.
1: Okay.
0: Christian, thank you for being responsible and doing that.
4: She's been having me pay it since I was 15 because I got my first job at 14 because I was helping my mom when my dad passed. So I've been doing my best to help out when I can. So it's just like, I don't think that's a responsibility that my mom should have to deal with because she has to take care of us and pay bills, so it's something to take off her plate. You know?
0: Look at this level-headed young man who is highly responsible.
1: Yeah. Me too. I want to pay your bill too.
0: Katie wants to give you $100, Christian. Don't go anywhere.
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1: Denver weather. Good Tuesday morning. Most skies will gradually clear out. We'll see more sunshine and a slight chance for a few isolated storms this afternoon. Highs in the mid to upper 80s, so very seasonal for this time of year. Things are going to warm up. In fact, we're expecting highs in the upper 80s to low 90s for the rest of the week. Have a great day. I'm Denver 7 Chief Meteorologist Lisa Hidalgo.
2: Crowded highways making the drive this morning, and a terrible drive trying to get into downtown. This sport sponsored by Taco Bell. There's a stall southbound 25 at Colfax in the two center lanes. It's been there nearly 2 hours. Southbound I-25 is a mess. 45 minutes out of Northland from 104th as you head down to Colfax. The center lanes are blocked off. Had a crash on the toll highway southbound E-470 after Chambers. That is in the left lane. Taco Bell's 2016 favorites are back. 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Yeah.

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1: Yeah, it's all the latest trending stuff, including Miley Cyrus. She's in the news this morning. I guess she's maybe entering a new part of her career here. Yesterday, she dropped her last name from her social media accounts. And right now, she's just simply going by Miley.
2: Just being Miley.
1: I'm Miley.
3: People
1: yes. haven't commented, or she hasn't commented yet on why, but she's obviously probably teasing some new music, some sort of new adventure
3: it's
1: for
3: about
1: Miley.
3: Time. She hasn't released music in a long time.
1: I was just talking to somebody about that.
2: Yeah. Were you really?
3: It's about time Miley released the music.
2: I wonder if it's also to distance herself from her father. Because there's been feuding there. Yeah. There's been some things where they don't see eye to eye.
1: Like, this is juicy.
2: You know, she sides with her mom, Tish, in a lot of their problems. So it's like, I wonder if she's trying to distance herself from the Cyrus name.
1: I was just talking about this with a friend.
2: Oh, Jerry. Okay.
1: I was in my Reddit chat group about Miley. No big deal. It's a pretty big group, about 8 members.
2: Okay.
1: All right. Kelly Clarkson said goodbye to her show after 7 seasons yesterday. 1,200 episodes, 800 versions of Kellyoke, and 24 daytime Emmys. They put a bullet in it. It's done. She's going to go spend some more time with her family, it sounds like.
2: Which is unfortunate. She was so good at that. She was like effortless. It came so natural for her to be on a talk show. So I hope she does it again.
1: I wish I had seen one of these. Sounds
2: they were
1: so
2: great.
1: Good.
2: No, she was really good at it.
3: Kellyoke was really cool.
1: Was it fun?
3: No, I didn't really watch too much of the show itself, but I would see clips of the way she sang other people's songs.
2: Yeah.
3: And every time she does that, she essentially makes that song her own. Like, she is so talented.
1: She's got a great voice.
2: Amazing.
1: She should start a singing career instead of this talk show nonsense.
2: No, she's a great interviewer. Like, she is so natural.
1: Really?
2: It just comes to her. Effortlessly.
3: She's very real, Jer. That appeals
2: to a lot
3: of people.
2: She is. She's so real.
1: Well, maybe I can catch up on some reruns now.
2: You should.
1: okay, so this is a fun day to get out into Denver and do a scavenger hunt. Ooh! Today is Art Drop Day. Art Drop Day. And artists are hiding original pieces all around Denver for strangers to find. Anything from paintings to jewelry, art supplies even, small sculptures, other handmade work. And now, to follow along and try to find all this art, all you have to do is check out the hashtag ArtDropDenver, and they're dropping little clues on where this stuff is around town. That's kind of fun, I guess.
2: I like when they do this.
1: Do you?
2: For sure, I do. I think it's a neat way to get people interested in art, and everybody loves free stuff.
1: Yeah.
2: Go find it.
1: Hobos be finding the art today all around Denver.
2: It's no.
1: Hashtag ArtDropDenver today.
2: Jeremy.
1: What the hell is this painting? What the hell is this?
2: Okay,
1: be polite. Don't be rude.
2: Be nice.
1: What else you got?
2: Okay, so this is coming straight out of Denver as well. In the zoo, really big news for us. A new species will debut at the zoo for the first time ever.
1: Are you kidding me?
2: Yeah, so zoo officials announced just a little bit ago 2 southern white rhinos will be joining the zoo for the first time in its 30-year history. And so they're going to arrive in Denver sometime this fall from other organizations. So we're waiting for them to come to the Mile High City. But you know when they do, it's going to be a big deal.
3: I think
2: deal.
3: That's the rhino with 2 horns, right?
2: I believe so. Yeah, yeah, yeah. The white, southern
1: extra
2: white
1: horny.
2: Rhinos. So, but... Yeah.
3: That's how they got here, Jer.
2: Every time.
1: There's 2 horns, so they're extra horny.
2: I get it. Right. They absolutely are. So again, sometime this fall, you can expect those new species at the Denver Zoo. And then just one more, because we're talking about how Denver police had to respond to another street takeover on Broadway. So there's video circulating all over the place right now showing drivers doing burnouts in the middle of the intersection and setting off fireworks as other drivers were blocked from going down Broadway. And residents are saying that it's making them very nervous, all of this stuff happening down there.
1: Yeah, I bet.
2: Yeah. Awesome. Okay. So skid marks were left at the intersection of 10th and Broadway, and police say a large group of drivers flooded the area Sunday night, so it was a really big deal. But,
1: I leave skid marks behind all the time.
2: Well,
1: what's the big deal?
2: They're saying that it's scary because it's
1: not
2: just
1: in
2: getting
1: my car.
2: Closer and closer to downtown.
1: Yeah.
2: And so, like, these, and if you've seen it, if you've seen these e-bikes and all of the stuff, like, take over a street, it is quite shocking and it's scary. So,
1: I
2: can understand why.
1: I know when I see my skid marks, it's quite shocking.
2: Yeah. Okay. There's your Mile High hype.
4: What do you say to that?
1: Oh my God! It has the entire community concerned, obviously. It
4: just keeps going. It's like a Crayola's down there.
1: Somebody, did you sit on a crayon?
2: What?
4: We're so mature.
1: There's going to be a town hall meeting about my skid marks. So.
2: There should be.
1: All right, I guess we're done.
0: You're waking up with Jeremy, Katie, and Josh.
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22: Big delays continue trying to get into downtown. This report is sponsored by the YMCA. A stall blocking the center lane southbound I-25 at Colfax has been there nearly 2 hours. Southbound I-25 at Colfax, center lane's blocked, crowded from 104th all the way into downtown. It's going to take you at least 45 minutes. That is a tough drive. Now, 225 looks better. A problem northbound 225 near 6th Avenue, clear to the shoulder. And a crash on the toll highway. It's southbound E-470 just past Chambers. At the YMCA, your goals, your crew, your place. 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
1: I love you guys. You are the best. You keep me going. Jeremy, oh, I just adore you. I love you guys.
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1: Our fun pop culture trivia game called Katie Crush is only 2 minutes and 30 seconds away. Stick around and have some fun with JKJ.

0: It is time to play Katie Crush, which is a fun pop culture trivia game. If you know a lot about pop culture and just stuff in general, now's your time to call in and possibly get on the air with us. 303-691-1MIX, 303-691-1649. I will give you and Katie the same five pop culture trivia questions. Best out of five wins. Ties go to Katie. But if you want to play, come on, we want to meet you. If you've never played any of our games before, 303-691-1649. What are we playing for today?
1: Yeah, we're going to send you to the movies to see the new Practical Magic 2 flick at the Regal River Point a week from today, actually. You're going to get a four-pack of tickets to see the advanced screening before anybody else. So, woohoo! Yeah, that movie looks so good, too. I cannot wait to see it.
0: You fancy.
1: Yeah.
0: 303-691-1MIX. 303-691-1649. If you'd like to get in the studios and get your Katie Crush on, we would love to meet you. We would love to talk to you. We would love to have you play. That's in about 3 minutes and 15 seconds. Stick around. Have some fun with Jeremy, Katie, and Josh.

0: impressive mama bear.
1: Right? Golly, Molly. That is impressive.
0: Wow. Did you say you're from Mexico or New Mexico?
2: New Mexico, just a state down below us.
1: Okay. Oh,
0: yeah,
1: our
0: yeah.
1: neighbors below.
0: Thank you for clarifying. I haven't looked at a map in a while.
2: Well, we're in America. People think it's a different country, but no, we're in America.
0: Yeah, same country. That's hilarious. Well, thank you for calling in and having us on today. Really, really appreciate it. I'm going to give you and Katie the same five pop culture trivia questions. Best out of five wins, and ties go to Katie. Unless I'm in a really good mood. So we'll see how that goes. Katie, you want to say anything to Molly?
1: Yeah, just super impressive out the gate with your CDL and mama of three. I bet you got this, Molly. I bet you got this.
2: I hope so.
1: All right, good luck.
0: Or you'll fail miserably, Molly.
1: You got this.
0: Or it's going to end really bad. All right, so Katie's going to get out of the studio. She goes into a room where she can't hear anything, and then I come up with a question, so there's no cheating. And we'll find out if you're right or wrong once we get her back in the studios, Molly. But let's go ahead and get her started. Here's your first question. What iconic singer is set to possibly have an airport named after her?
2: Dolly Parton.
0: DP. Was that one too easy? That's probably too easy, huh?
2: No, they're fine. Leave
0: them. You're like, I want the W. I want to win. All right. Who was the female lead when Tobey Maguire was Spider-Man?
2: Who was the lead?
0: Yeah. Okay. All right. I'll put you down for Kristen. Third question. What naughty book series featured the characters Christian and Anastasia?
2: 50 Shades of Grey.
0: Whoa. You didn't even hesitate with that one. Jeez. You big fan, Molly?
2: No, I never even seen it or read the book, but I just know.
0: A friend told you about it, I'm sure, Molly. I'm sure. Mm-hmm. All right, Miss Molly, which company purchased Whole Foods back in 2017?
2: Oh, man, I don't know this one, but I'm going to take a guess. Kroger?
0: I'll put you down for Kroger. And your fifth and final question, what was the name of the game that had people searching for virtual creatures using their phones?
2: Pokemon Go!
0: You must be a fan, huh?
2: My son is.
0: That's hilarious. All right, we're going to get Katie back in here and see how she does.
1: Hey,
0: yo, yo, yo.
3: What up, dog?
4: What up, player?
0: All right, are you ready, Katie?
1: Ready.
0: This one's too easy. What iconic singer is set to possibly have an airport named after her?
1: Oh, Dolly.
0: Yeah, Molly got that one right, too. Molly got the Dolly.
1: That needs to happen.
0: Molly got the Dolly. All right, Katie, who was the female lead when Tobey Maguire played Superman? Or check that, Spider-Man.
1: What's that? Kristen Dunst, right? She was Mary Jane.
0: Molly, you got that one right, too.
1: Yay! I knew you were going to get this stuff.
0: Unbelievable. All right, Molly, turn your radio down. I'm getting a ton of feedback.
2: Okay, sorry. I'm trying to record it to have proof of
0: No. We'll get you a podcast link.
1: Yeah,
0: it'll be crystal clear and perfect.
1: Exactly.
0: Don't worry. Yeah, don't worry.
2: Okay.
0: All right, Katie, what naughty book series features the characters Christian and Anastasia?
1: Oh, 50 Shades of Grey.
0: Molly said she loved that series and she read it like 8 times and she can't get enough of it.
1: Molly, she's like, telling all your secrets.
0: She's like, I can't get enough. And she was breathing all heavy. It was really awkward. Anyway.
1: Making it fun.
0: Katie, which company purchased Whole Foods back in 2017?
1: Oh. Walmart?
0: Molly said Kroger. Looking for Amazon.
1: Oh, that's right.
0: Bazon.
1: That's right.
0: All right, we've got one final question for you. What was the name of the game that had people searching for those little virtual creatures using their phones?
1: Searching. Like Pokemon Go. Yes, okay.
0: Molly, you got that one right, too.
1: Hey. Yay, Molly!
0: Well, it turns out the old game is 4-4. Ties go to Katie, Molly. So, I guess you lost today.
1: So good, though.
0: But Molly, what did I say before the game started?
2: That if you're feeling in a good mood, you give it to me.
1: Oh, I like her. I love how energetic you are,
0: Molly,
1: how sweet you sound.
0: I want to give it to you.
1: Yeah, exactly.
0: I want to give it to you like 50 Shades of Grey, Molly.
1: Okay.
0: I'm going to give

0: you the prize because I'm in a good mood today.
1: Yay!
0: Yay, Molly!
1: Thank you.
0: Oh, you're welcome. You're so sweet and you're so wonderful. And we love you, Molly. So yeah,
1: I love you guys too. You make me laugh every morning. I listen to your radio show on my way to work. It's so hilarious. The calls, the prank calls are so funny.
0: Well, thank you, Molly. That's very sweet of you. You're very kind.
2: You're the best.
0: I'm going to put you on hold. We're going to tell you how to get your prize, and then Josh will also tell you how to get the podcast link, so you have this forever and ever, Molly.
1: Oh, cool. Thank you so much.
0: You're welcome.
2: Thanks
0: so
2: for
0: much.
2: Listening and hanging out.
0: Bye. Ah, she's the best.
2: That was fun.
0: And good news is we'll do it again tomorrow morning and every morning thereafter. 9 o'clock. Set those reminders in your phones to play Katie Crush with JKJ, which is Jeremy, Katie, Josh here at Mix 100.

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13: Denver weather. Good Tuesday morning. Well, skies will gradually clear out. We'll see more sunshine and a slight chance for a few isolated storms this afternoon. Highs in the mid to upper 80s, so very seasonal for this time of year. Things are going to warm up. In fact, we're expecting highs in the upper 80s to low 90s for the rest of the week. Have a great day. I'm Denver 7 Chief Meteorologist Lisa Hidalgo.
14: It took all morning, but they finally got that stalled semi moved off the highway southbound I-25 at Colfax. All lanes are back open. This report sponsored by Allstate, and we're finally starting to see the front of that jam open up across downtown. But boy, it has us held up from 84th Avenue headed south. A lot of stop and go yet, so it's going to take a while for things to unwind through there. We're still seeing delays southbound 225 coming in from Parker Road, and southbound Colorado at 6th Avenue on a crash. We're jammed for several blocks in there. 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

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We'll do that and more in about 2 minutes and 50 seconds here at Mix.

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1: Colorado Rockies rookie is learning a tough lesson about keeping his cool. Cole Carriage, looks like. He was benched after flipping off the Atlanta Braves crowd during this past Saturday's game. He had just missed a diving catch that allowed two runs to score, and as you would imagine, the Braves fans were celebrating and heckling him. And he thought the only proper response would be the middle finger.
2: Well, it just shows the state of the Rockies. He hates being there.
1: He's angry.
2: He's like, this sucks.
3: He's frustrated.
1: Not professional, not professional.
2: The Rockies just lost their 10th straight game at home. Yeah. I mean, it's a sad road right now.
1: It's the only number one they got right now is that finger. Rockies manager Warren something or other called it an embarrassment to the organization. And they benched him for a couple of days. He apologized and said it's inexcusable. But then he turned around and said, it really wasn't.
3: Yeah, right. We all got to laugh.
1: Screw those guys. Yeah, yeah. Baseball sucks. Anyway, that's all I got. What you got, Josh?
2: Well, this is one of the more shocking stories that I've read about lately. Dejan Love. You probably don't know him, but is a man that has gone all over dating sites over the last 4 years, posing as a San Francisco 49ers player and ending up defrauding more than 24 women out of $1.3 million.
3: Oh, no.
1: This Why did he do that?
2: A fraud campaign that has been crazy to follow. He and his buddy Taylor Chan, who's only 18 years old while he is 35 years old, have been posing as a football player for the 49ers and then also, like, his lawyer essentially giving him tips and tricks on how to earn more money, and he would post these screenshots on the social media sites and acting like this big shot football player, talking about other football players that he knew, and then would take these women on dates and use fancy cars and then ask them for money for some reason. And one lady even got scammed out of $11,000, so she decided to post everything that he sent her, and now he got arrested. He and his buddy Taylor have now been arrested in Boise, and this is a massive, massive deal for them. Like, $1.3 million, that is 30-plus years in prison.
3: Oh, he's going to catch some charges for sure.
2: Like, what is the thought process behind your head? I guess this
1: money
2: worked for 4 years.
3: Yeah, right? Yeah.
1: Easy
3: exactly.
1: Money.
3: Worked for a minute, but this is, thankfully he's
1: gone. I think he could have picked a better team.
3: Yeah, I know.
2: Right?
3: That's a
2: but
3: funny
2: this is also
3: observation,
2: a lesson to
3: Jeremy.
2: A lot of women out there. I mean, there's a lot of creepy dudes out there, yes, but then there's a lot of just bad dudes that want to take your money.
3: Like, yeah. No, it's you have to be so on guard all the time.
2: Which is ridiculous, right? You think you wouldn't have to be like that on a dating site.
3: No, you think you'd be able to let your guard down at some point, but
1: you
3: I'm
1: think
3: just,
1: you'd trust a 49ers player on a random dating site. You think you could just trust them,
3: You think
1: them,
3: you
1: huh?
3: could trust anybody.
1: Who can't afford anything.
3: Yeah.
1: You think you could. Boy, you can't trust anybody.
2: Can I have another grand?
3: Nobody.
1: Oh, my gosh.
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24: We're seeing a pretty good recovery here. Southbound I-25 from the north side headed into downtown. This report sponsored by the YMCA. They finally got that broken down semi off the highway at Colfax. It had been in there all morning long, but with things finally open, those speeds are slowly picking back up. Southbound I-25, really from Highway 36, its pockets of slowing into downtown, about 20 extra minutes on that drive. The other big issue we're dealing with is a RTD bus is now broken down in the right lane, northbound 225 north of Isla. It's going to be sitting in traffic for a while until they get a mechanic in there. At the YMCA, your goals, your crew, your place. 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

0: Brittany, before you go, there's something I want you to have.
1: Oh, it's beautiful. But wait a minute, isn't this...
0: Yeah, yes it is.
1: But I thought the old lady dropped it into the ocean in the air.
0: Well, baby, I went down and got it for you.

0: It's true. She's not.
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1: 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Josh, what'd you learn today?
2: I learned that you're a huge shoe thief, so just be very, very careful.
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2: If you take your shoes off around Jared and you lose them, he has them.
3: Yeah, exactly.
1: I'm a silly, silly boy.
0: I'm a silly boy. Katie, what'd you learn today?
3: I learned that I am not alone, and parents are willing to help out their baby nanas like I help out mine. So I feel seen on my mom's journey.
1: I learned that there's all sorts of art being hidden around the city today. So go out there, snoop around, and see if you can pick up some art. What does all this mean? 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We're going to get out of here and make room for Big Rob. He's coming up next, but don't worry. We'll be back, hopefully, tomorrow morning. We are Jeremy, Katie, Josh here at Mix 100.
3: Bye. Bye.

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Music. We are Mix 100 with Big Rob on the radio. So thrilled to welcome Bruno Mars to Colorado this month. Can you believe it's September 1st? We've been waiting. Shoot, it feels like, 9 months? They announced this, I think, in December or in January. Finally in town this month. The Mix 100 has your tickets to win coming soon on Mix 100.

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10: Skechers elite athlete OG Anunoby has been making history on the basketball court.
11: 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Unbelievable. What a shot.
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Denver, but the Jonas Brothers are. They are going to be at Ball Arena coming up in December. And yes, if you're wondering, will Mix 100 have free tickets to the Joe Bros? 1,000% yes. It's Mix 100.

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Classic Mix 100. Hi, it's Nina Blanco. I'm glad the sun came out for us today because this morning it was all doom and gloom. But it looks like things are clearing out after today and tomorrow. We're going to be back to normal. Sunny skies, mid-80s. Yeah, it's September. Look at that.

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1: 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Big news today. Remember before Taylor and Travis Kelce got married? They were traveling with this big white fluffy dog and people obviously assumed they did get a dog together, but they wanted to know the name. Well, we finally know that the fluffy white Samoyed pup is called Wendy, and she made her premiere with Travis Kelce in Tommy Hilfiger's new fall 2026 campaign that debuted today. Swifties, I have an important job for you, because now that we know the dog's name is Wendy, we need to figure out the backstory of that, because this is Taylor Swift we're dealing with here. And it's about damn time that Lizzo's sexual harassment suit has been settled. This started back in 2023. Some dancers sued Lizzo and her touring company for sexual and racial harassment. And as of today, it is official. Judge threw the remainder of the case out the window. So Lizzo finally doesn't have to deal with this anymore. And Alanis Morissette is being blackmailed by her former tour manager? Yeah. So she was at the airport in 2025 and a bag got seized, and it allegedly contained marijuana and a non-opioid animal tranquilizer. Well, the tour manager kind of pointed fingers at Alanis and threatened to report her to British authorities for drug trafficking unless Alanis agrees to pay her as her tour director for the next 15 years with a massive pay bump. But Alanis is not going to play ball, and she is going to fight this with everything she has, because she is not going to sit here and just be blackmailed. I'm Nina Blanco. That is your Celebrity Quickie. Hang tight. We're going to be 90 minutes commercial free next on Mix 100.
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5: One trouble spot this afternoon out west. 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We got a stall on I-70, eastbound 70, between Denver West and 32nd. That is partially in the right lane there. It's causing that backup, a slight delay in eastbound 70. I-25 starting to load up into downtown. 15 minutes on that northbound drive, University of Colfax. Trouble with traffic lights are flashing red, 96 and Tower Road. 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I'm Susan Thielen with traffic on Mix 100.
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28: Good afternoon, Colorado. It's a beautiful start to September. We're looking at highs here this afternoon in the mid to upper 80s, so very seasonal for this time of year. A slight chance for an isolated storm or two here today, but things are going to start to warm up and dry out even more here for the rest of the week, closer to 90 on Wednesday. Have a great day. I'm Denver 7 Chief Meteorologist Lisa Hidalgo.
2: 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Woo! 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
29: Yeah, hit the reset.

debate going on online because the Minnesota State Fair is giving you a chance to ride a 100-year-old carnival ride. It's a tilt-a-whirl that came out in 1926. And some people are like, no way. But others are kind of excited about it. Meanwhile, I'm over here like, hey, ever hear of Lakeside?

if you came out to Mix 100's Wine Time this past Friday at Elitch's, I know you had a good time, and I'll let you know right now, the plan is to keep it going. Yeah, there's going to definitely be another one. When? I'm not sure yet, but when that gets figured out, we will be sure to let you know, because that was a great time.

100. Chapel Roan is like one of the coolest people ever. And I was a couple weeks ago, I was talking about the movie The Fifth Element. And there she goes, pulling up costumes from the movie. She wore it on stage at Olivia Rodrigo's Daisy Chain Festival over the weekend. We love you, Chapel.

I know it's the first day of September and we're all excited for fall to come around, but just a reminder, the official first day of fall is Tuesday, September 22nd. So enjoy your 90-degree day tomorrow. 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

Mix 100, I feel like I've been waiting for the 1st of September for a long time, mostly because I'm excited for Bruno Mars to be performing in Colorado Springs later this month. The countdown is officially on. And don't worry, because of course Mix 100 is going to have some tickets to get you to that show. They're sold out shows right now for Bruno. And here he is on your radio, Risk It All on Mix 100. For just a

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1: Mix 100, good and bad news about Dolly Parton. The bad news, her Walk of Fame star in Hollywood was vandalized overnight. Like, who would do that? And then the good news is her estate has announced a global festival called Dolly Fest. It's going down next year in Nashville and London. I gotta find a pink cute outfit for that one.

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Hi, I'm Mina Blanco. I went out for lunch today and I got offered a pumpkin spice latte. Now, I know those launched already at like Starbucks and other places, and today is September 1st, but I am not ready for that. It's like 85 degrees out still. I'm not ready for a PSA.

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4: 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Crash out west, eastbound 70 near 44th Ward Road, left lane blocked, about a 10-minute delay. I-25 northbound had some problems, cleared out. Tech Center up into downtown taking nearly 45 minutes. There's a crash up north, southbound I-25 down past Highway 7, slowing up both directions of I-25. 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I'm Sid and Thielen with traffic on Mix 100.
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26: Denver weather.
27: Good afternoon, Colorado. It's a beautiful start to September. We're looking at highs here this afternoon in the mid to upper 80s. So very seasonal for this time of year. A slight chance for an isolated storm or two here today, but things are going to start to warm up and dry out even more here for the rest of the week. Closer to 90 on Wednesday. Have a great day. I'm Denver 7 Chief Meteorologist Lisa Hidalgo.

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0: here's Nina.
4: 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When you win, you get these tickets to go to Red Rocks and see Role Model. That's going to be Wednesday, September 16th. So if you are hoping to get over to Red Rocks for a couple shows before the year is over, this is the time. Call me, 303-691-1MIX to play. All you're doing is answering 5 pretty easy questions to win. 303-691-1649. 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

0: round. We are playing 5 at 5. Here's your first question. What is the name of the currency used in the United States?
1: Dollar bill?
0: The dollar, yes. Your second question. We're nearing the first day of fall, but what is the first day of summer calls that is also the longest day of the year?
1: Summer solstice?
0: Correct. Your third question. What is the hardest natural substance on Earth?
1: Diamond.
0: Yes, a diamond. And your fourth question. Who painted the Mona Lisa?
1: I'm so sorry. Leonardo da Vinci?
0: Yes, Leonardo da Vinci. At the last second, you got it. And your final question. What is the name of the princess in Beauty and the Beast?
1: Belle.
0: Yes, it's Belle, and you're my winner for the 5 at 5.
1: Awesome, yay.
0: You are going to Red Rocks to go and see Role Model on Wednesday, September 16th.
1: Awesome, sounds good.
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4: 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Crash trying to get up into downtown. On northbound I-25 between Alameda and 6th Avenue, blocking the two right lanes. Right, about a 15-minute delay from Downey as you head into downtown. And a crash up north, southbound 25, down past Erie Parkway, affecting both directions. Some people just know you could save money on car insurance by checking Allstate first. So what are you waiting for? Check Allstate first for a quote today. 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I'm Susan Thielen with traffic on Mix 100.
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officially September, and we have 3.5 more weeks until Bruno Mars takes over Colorado Springs. Two nights completely sold out, but you know Mix 100 has you back. Yeah, you know we're going to have some tickets leading up to the show. Keep listening. You just might get them. 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
1: 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Had some problems. Crash on northbound I-25 up at 6th Avenue finally cleared. Lanes have opened. Northbound I-25 from University up into downtown. Take you about 25 minutes. Had a problem on westbound 70 near Quebec. That activity is off on the shoulder. And a crash southbound Highway 85 at 136th Avenue. 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I'm Sydney Thielen with traffic on Mix 100.
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19: Good afternoon, Colorado. It's a beautiful start to September. We're looking at highs here this afternoon in the mid to upper 80s, so very seasonal for this time of year. A slight chance for an isolated storm or two here today, but things are going to start to warm up and dry out even more here for the rest of the week, closer to 90 on Wednesday. Have a great day. I'm Denver 7 Chief Meteorologist Lisa Hidalgo.

100. There's a debate online on whether or not you would ride a 100-year-old carnival ride. It's happening at the Minnesota State Fair. They have a 1926 Tilt-A-Whirl out for